0: Restate con noi anche d'estate. Ascoltaci in streaming su www.radioincontri.org.
1: So why are you still with him then?
2: He says that one day he wants to have kids with me and that he hates traveling and being away from me.
1: So what's the problem?
2: How come it takes him like 2 hours to call me back? I just think that's shady.
1: As shady as running around.
3: You're such a liar.
4: Hey.
3: No.
4: Hey, sorry.
3: See this? Here you go.
4: Oh. Hey, come on. Come on. Let's talk about this for one second.
3: I'm done.
4: Just for one second.
3: Don't touch me.
4: It's not what you think.
3: Oh, really?
4: Yes, it's not.

In all the seas in all the world, there has never been a land quite like the Isle of Roda. Shaped unmistakably like a frown, it is home to an old but forgotten fishing village that has had perpetual cloud cover for as long as anyone can remember. An isle where some still believe that it's bad luck to mention a pig in a fisherman's pot. Where seeing a minister in the morning meant you should go home immediately. Some fishermen still wore a single gold earring for luck. Some say it's too bad to have your body buried if you die in a strange port. It was also frowned upon to be caught whistling in the wind in fear you might turn a gust into a gale. And if you ever leave Roda, avoid doing so on odd number days. Everyone was always frowning, which they referred to as resting fish face. But then, well, something peculiar happened, or, I mean, someone peculiar happened. The boy was peculiar from the moment he entered the world. No one ever meant to be mean towards him, but in a town grown used to how the things were, no one knew what to do with something different. They did their very best to ignore it, hoping it would go away, and eventually so did the boy.

The boy tried to ignore the fish, but he was not alone in his melancholy. Loneliness is an ocean full of travelers trying to find their place in the world. But without friendship, we are all lost and left with no hope, no home, no harbor. He wondered what cruel twist of fate brought them together, and if fate was

At that moment, with the entire town united in putting a fish back into the ocean, the clouds broke. The sun shined down on the Isle of Roda, melting every frown into the unmistakable shape of a whale's tail. Maybe one day you'll see one of Kieran's paintings in your motel room, or read an obscure Yelp review about a diner with the most curious menu, or pass someone in the street with an oddly stylish haircut and think, where on earth did they get that? Maybe you'll be invited to a wedding between two neighbors whom it took an ocean to bring together. And who knows, maybe one day you'll find yourself in the Isle of Roda. For each night, the local bartender still pours a glass of ale to appease the Celtic water spirit Shona. The boy decided to find out what other wonders awaited him in the world.

0: Fretta!
1: Get up, you good for nothing lazy!
2: Morning, beautiful.
1: Oh, didn't you forget something?

0: do. Look what you just made me do.
1: You guys!
2: Stop making that surprise face. It's so annoying.
1: Yeah, you can't possibly be that surprised all the time. What's with that bitch?
2: Don't call me that.
1: Y'all? Oh, stop acting like you're all nice. You are so fake.
2: Oh, there she goes, playing the victim again.
1: What are you doing?
2: Getting receipts. You're gonna edit this later.
3: I would very much like to be excluded from this narrative. Gotta keep
4: it all in focus. Disco incontri in blu della settimana.
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0: Sculptor.
1: And Jess Carmel.
2: It's Francesca.
3: And Miles.
4: Myrian.
5: Marnie Florence.
6: Siobhan.
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8: Christina.
9: Josh.
10: It's Kylie.
11: Miranda.
12: It's Jawed.
13: Grace.
14: It's Jamie.

0: lot of people aren't afraid to give their opinions, whether they're hurtful or not.
1: People would laugh and stare.
2: People watching you eat and making little comments.
3: As I grew up thinking that I had to look a certain way.
4: I never thought I was as pretty as the other girls.
5: I'd be proud of it. I shouldn't be trying to hide it.

because the things that seem like weaknesses, that seem like weird things that make you strange, when you become an adult, you get out into the world, you're going to find out that all those differences, they're like your greatest strengths.

0: lot of it was in my own head, I realize now.
1: There's always someone that's unique now, which was the cool part, and that's what made me comfortable, to realize that every single person is different.
2: My personality outshines everything else at the end of the day.
3: What only matters is what I think of myself, and that

0: 대단해요.
1: I'll just love it. They'll love it. I thrown you off?
2: Nope.
1: Didn't think so.

0: Hello? Sorry, I'm having trouble hearing you. Can you speak up? A little louder, I still can't hear you. Just kidding. Leave a message at the beep.
1: At the tone, please record your message.

0: Kathy!
1: Oh. What happened?
0: Listen, I just wanted to thank you for literally the best party of all time. It was absolutely incredible, and I don't care what anyone says about you. You're actually really cool. Best party ever! Woo!

0: think this egg was doing on the stick?
1: I have no idea. It's just...
0: Kathy, Beth, Terry, what happened to your room?
2: No! Mom, Dad!
1: And why is there some lost boy in your bed?
2: I don't know anything. I just woke up and my solar system was off of the post!
1: My goodness, so irresponsible.
0: And what's Uncle Kenny doing on the couch?
2: I didn't do it. It was Rebecca. She had a party.
1: No, Rebecca Black is a nice girl.
0: Yeah, I don't think she would have started this, honey.
2: Why are you home so early from the convention?
1: Well, I got some crazy text from Uncle Kenny who said he was going to start playing the sax again.
0: Yeah, we had to get home right away to see what that was all about.
1: Can't let that happen.
2: I love you guys, but Uncle Kenny told me that you used to be fun on Friday.
1: Kitty cat, we invented Fridays.
2: I need to sleep it off.
0: Good night, honey.
1: Good night, honey.

0: Mom and I were young. We used to party, you know.
1: What happened to your diorama of the solar system that you worked so hard on?
0: You know, sleep all day, party all night. That was our motto, right?
2: Something
0: Never
2: like
0: grow
2: that.
0: Old.
2: Right.
0: All that kind of stuff. Honey, let's go have our own Friday night.
3: He was awesome, Mom! Kenny was awesome! Oh my God, he's so awesome.